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I will sit and commit to write down the fight and bathe and what was never said, but I'll say it anyway.

Y'all don't cry for the liquor, then fishermen throwing hand signs like shipping in. Still in the states like Michigan, citizens still under bell conditioning. Guys in the bin, some litterman, cinnamon, brown and sweet, need insulin. Bro, snow with a pack, drip dribbling, wriggling, cause the handcuffs too stiffin'.

0: hello, hi, it's N-O-I. 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Don't even have to spell it right. They know what we need to.
1: File.
2: File.
1: File.
2: One.

0: hello, hi, it's N-O-I. I know you know who we are. Don't even have to spell it right. They know I was a leak in class, but in my boy's pouch was buying. I'm still here setting the bar. You think I'm still serving pints?
1: Tak tohle byl rapper Nory se skladbou Hello Hi, který letos bude k vidění třeba na Transformě, takže v létě v Táboře. 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